This place is out of control. 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It's a place where people stomp. This spot is hot and it's a magic thing. It doesn't matter if straight or gay.

0: 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You mean a lot to me.
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0: Girl, you know it's true.

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People are still having sex. It's been going on for quite a while.

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3: Mr. Phil Collins here. How are you? This is Mr. Yanis.
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6: Hi, this is Vicky Peterson of the Bangles. 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
7: Hello, this is Nancy Wilson from Heart, and I've been looking for the best DJ in Greece. I think it's John Moutsopoulos.
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9: Hello, Yanis Moutsopoulos. You are listening to Henk Hofstede of the Nits, and we send you all our best wishes from Holland, Amsterdam.
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